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Oh, you're happy. That sound, this sound, connect.

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I need to teach you. Let me be your angel, chariot, and lightning rod. Let me be the one to get closer to a God.

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Everybody. I told you before, you can do anything, but they all reverse their shoes. Everybody with me now. 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

All right, Lonnie Jr., the band, the girls and I, we're going to do a little song for you now, a little Mac Rice number. Hey, all you married men, if you're tied up, you better stay tied up, because it's cheaper to keep her.

profits. Profits. Represent Mac Killer, California. California. Baby, baby. I told you. If you make a mistake like this, it's no turning back. You gotta love who you love.